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I'm telling you what, and it's worth it to come in hungry. You'll go away full. A dollar off any burger on the menu, and it's, I'm telling you, anything on the menu is amazing, but their burgers are worth the stop. And you can also call to get them to go. 360-533-5060. It's the Welcome Inn. 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

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I ain't really sure, but it seems I remember the good times with just a little bit more in focus.

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0: 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Today, we are going to see gradual clearing. Tomorrow, looks like we'll see clear skies. Saturday, mostly sunny, and Sunday, partly sunny skies.
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0: off the Super Unknown album right there. It is Soundgarden with Spoon, man. It's so cool, especially towards the end. You can hear a guy playing the spoons in the background. Ed, did you ever notice that?
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0: 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Saturday, mostly sunny skies with Sunday, partly sunny skies.
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104.7 KDUX, the Rock of the Coast. Happy Thursday to you. Rick Moyer hanging out with you tonight. Excited to bring you a bunch of different music. Got the Doors coming up on Bon Jovi right now. Yep, it's Whitesnake. KDUX.

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I woke last night to the sound of thunder. How far off, I sat and wondered. Started humming a song from 1962. And it's funny how the night moves.

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0: Sharp Dressed Man. 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Coming up, I've got your weather for you. Welcome back to the Q-Mart Golf Invitational, Bob.
1: That's right, Marty.
2: Oh, sorry about that, Marty. I keep forgetting they asked us to announce golf.
0: Well, Bob, it seems really up to par, but Q-Mart is a fair way to save money and super convenient when it comes to scoring a great deal on snacks, sandwiches, beer, tobacco products, liquor, and more. Well, here he goes, Bob. He's got his cart full, he's got his wallet ready, and he's stepping up to the register.
2: Yeah, that's a no-brainer, Marty. 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It's just a smooth green all the way. He's teed up for some of that great savings. The register is beeping, and look at that, Marty! Score! It's a hole-in-one!
1: I just can't stay quiet, Marty. Q-Mart is the best place to get savings on gas, groceries, beer, and liquor.
0: You're right, Bob. Q-Mart, 619 East Market in Aberdeen and in Hogan's Corner.
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0: Scorpions, still loving you on the Rock of the Coast, 104.7 KDUX. 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
1: Welcome back to the Q-Mart Golf Invitational, Bob.
2: That's right, Marty.
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1: Well, Bob, it seems really up to par, but Q-Mart is a fair way to save money and super convenient when it comes to scoring a great deal on snacks, sandwiches, beer, tobacco products, liquor, and more. 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
3: 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The register is beeping, and
2: 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It's a hole-in-one! I just can't stay quiet, Marty. Q-Mart is the best place to get savings on gas, groceries, beer, and liquor.
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Some Judas Priest for you on the Rock of the Coast. 104.7 KDUX. Rick Moyer hanging out with you tonight all the way till midnight.

0: 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Jamming with you on your summer night. I'm Rick Moyer. Coming up, got your weather.
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0: Journey, Who's Crying Now, on the Rock of the Coast. 104.7 KDUX, Rick Moyer hanging. I say that a lot, don't I? Quit saying hanging, Rick. Hope you're having a good night tonight. Yeah. Already Thursday. Tomorrow, a block party weekend starts. That's kind of exciting.
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0: Sox and Nova Twins. Santana and the Doobie Brothers at the White River Amphitheater. Toto, Christopher Cross, and the Romantics. Godsmack with Stone Temple Pilots and Dorothy. 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And more. 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
3: Today I'm here to titillate with some trivia. This is the deal. I'll feed you a few tidbits of information, and you try to figure out what band I'm talking about. And yes, telling you it's a band is a hint. And as you know, I hate hints! All right, here we go. The singer was born in Indiana. He first sang in church and was a Sunday school teacher. No, the answer is not Striper. The lead guitarist's name is Saul. Better not call him Saul, though, because no one does, not even his fam. He was given his nickname when he was a kid. His mother was a well-known costume designer whose clients included Ringo Starr, John Lennon, and David Bowie. The original drummer was kicked out of the band as a direct result of being hooked on heroin, which is really hard to do when you're surrounded by bandmates who are drug addicts. Seriously. Now, I realize most of you have already figured it out, but let's continue anyway. The bass player hails from Seattle and had only played in punk bands prior to joining this Rock and Roll Hall of Fame group. Their first record is considered to be one of the greatest albums of all time. It sold over 18 million copies in the U.S. alone, making it the seventh biggest seller ever. Only seventh, huh? Interesting. And yes, my friends, the answer to today's trivia challenge is the one and only Guns N' Roses. So let's get to it. From their debut, Appetite for Destruction, this is My Michelle on your Daily House of Hair.

0: If you don't know who that was, I don't want to know you. Leave the room. You're embarrassing yourself. D-Snyder here reminding you to follow the House of Hair on Facebook and follow me on X and Instagram at D-Snyder and download the free Cameo app if you want a personal video message from me for any occasion. You know who doesn't have a Cameo and really needs one? Guns N' Roses. And I'll do it for him gratis. And remember, if it ain't metal, it's crap. See you tomorrow.
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I Can't Drive 55. Sammy Hagar on the Rock the Coast, 104.7 KDUX. I was hanging out with Daryl Westmoreland, rock and roll photographer from this area. Been all over and done so many great photo shoots of rock and roll artists. One of them, Sammy Hagar. And I was listening to him and his daughter talk about the days when he worked with Sammy and with Van Halen. And yeah, fascinating stories the guy's got. You have to stay tuned. He's going to have a podcast and some stuff coming out. You really enjoy. I enjoyed listening to him, but you will like it. It's awesome.

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0: That's one artist I've not seen, ZZ Top, and I kind of kicked myself for that. 104.7 KDUX, the rock of the coast. Rick Moyer with you. Yeah, I think it would be awesome to see ZZ Top. Now, of course, Yeah, Def Leppard on the way and Temple of the Dog.
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Elton John with Rocket Man. I just love that song. I don't know what the deal is. Just do. Let's see. Bon Jovi on the way. Eagles with Take It Easy. And right now, Pat.

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0: after time. Little Ozzy rocking you tonight. Before that, And the Cradle Will Rock from Van Halen. Yeah, good stuff. Your weather forecast on the way. 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

0: Tom Petty and the Heartbreakers. Katie UX, the Rock of the Coast on Friday with Pete.
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19: show time.
0: Yes, it is. Finally, it lines up. International Beer Day today. There you go. Cheers. All right. 10 minutes after 6 to the Rock of the Coast. Friday, the weekend ahead of us. We'll take a look at the weather forecast, which looks like sunny skies for the most part all weekend long. Well, what is going on in Seattle Mariners-ville? Another loss last night has fans concerned about the team. Going so far as to say the owners should sell it to somebody who wants it. We'll take a look at that coming up for you this morning. Plus, at work, would you like to be traded, much like they do with athletes? Is it possible? That or KDUX Rock News we'll get to coming up this morning on the Rock of the Coast. And live online here at KDUX.com, live mobile streaming. I like to...

0: on KDUX, the Rock of the Coast, with PA on Fridays. Guns N' Roses in the midst of their latest North American tour. The band's poised and ready for what would be a new album in the coming year, if not sooner, according to Slash. And in a new article, he was reminiscing about the Back to Birmingham Ozzy Black Sabbath tribute last July. He said it was just such a great event. No attitude, no egos, all checked at the door with all of the, 60-some-odd rockers that were there to pay tribute to Ozzy and Sabbath at their last show in Birmingham, England. He said, interestingly enough, he said he had Axl Rose with him, and Axl had never met Ozzy before. He said, so I took him backstage to meet Ozzy for the first time. And after all of these years, he said, I don't know how the two never really were able to hook up. But he says it was a great meeting of the two, and it was a great day, he says. We talked to Ozzy about working together, but little did we know that would be the last time we'd have a chance to chat with Ozzy. Slash did work with Ozzy on his solo album. He had a great song. If you had a chance to hear it, we've got it here on KDUX, The Rock of the Coast. He performed on his Slash album, which was the only time the two had the opportunity to work together. So it is a great one. In fact, we'll probably play that one coming up for you. How about that? Yeah. Called Crucify the Dead from the Slash solo album. It's KDUX or PA. Welcome to Friday. We've got a nice weather weekend. Looks like we're going to see lower 70s, partly to mostly sunny skies. We'll take a look at that. And we're going to flashback here on Friday. We'll do that coming up next. Yay!
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9: UX Coastal Weather on the Rock of the Coast.
0: We see some cloudy skies mid-morning. That'll bring mostly sunny skies. 71 degrees for today. We're going to see a little warmer temperatures. Not much, but a little warmer as we get into the weekend. 72, 73, mid-70s in East County today. It's a little bit warmer in East County, but otherwise going to be a nice weekend. Cloudy in the morning, some gradual, partly to mostly sunny skies in the afternoon throughout the entire weekend. And here we are, KDUX, the Rock of the Coast. We've got about 56 degrees, overcast in South Aberdeen, but it is Friday, and good morning.
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0: That is. We're going to go back to Stevie Nicks' very first solo album, Belladonna, released on this very day. You'll remember it's 1981 for Stevie on KDUX, the Rock of the Coast.

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0: going to the Rock and Roll Hall of Fame in November, Billy Idol. KDUX Rock and Coast. And as far as we know, he's going to be performing at the Rock Hall, which most of the performers aren't. They're going to have all-stars perform for them. Phil Collins is not going to perform. Iron Maiden's not going to be there at the Rock Hall. They are on tour. At a KDUX this morning, what do we got? 21 front of 7 here this morning, the Rock of the Coast. Friday, it's the end of the week. It's always a little sweeter, a little better. You look forward to the weekend. But, oh, when Monday rolls around, oh, my goodness. Can we be traded? So how would you feel if you were traded at work, you know, like an athlete? Yeah. In a poll, 23% of people say they would have a positive reaction to being traded at work. Yeah, I don't know. The young adults like the idea more than us old codgers because, well, they're less rooted in what you've been doing. So the poll asked if trading could be a good thing to add to normal people's jobs, and just 3% said it'd be good for workers. So, and, of course, the usual 30% have no idea. But think about that. So it's like, if you can be traded at work, somebody else's position, that could work against you, though, you know? You might end up with a harder job.
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0: 644 here, KDUX. We'll take a look at the news headlines. What's going on this weekend for you, too? Weather-wise, on the way on the Rock of the Coast. 3 doors down. Good morning.

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0: Sammy Hagar, not that young, though. He's about 25 years of age for the first Montrose album. Still doing it. Sammy turned 79 here in a couple of months. 79. Still rocking. And a KDUX with PA. It is 8 in front of 7 o'clock here this morning in South Avenue. A little cloudy here. Got about 57 degrees. So it'll be mostly sunny eventually all weekend. We'll keep you updated on that. Big loss by the Seattle Mariners yesterday. Ugh. But they didn't lose too much ground, so some good news there. We'll take a look at that straight ahead. And the latest from ABC.
1: From ABC News, Wall Street Now. Uncertainty over the direction of the Gulf War had equities investors giving up some of the gains they scored earlier in the week. The Dow Jones on Thursday fell 464 points to close back below 54,000. The S&P gave up 0.2%. The NASDAQ composite slipped a fraction. The World Cup helped to kick Airbnb's revenues into high gear in the latest quarter. The short-term rental company says the soccer tournament helped to push the number of people trying the service for the first time to heights it hasn't seen in years. Revenue for the quarter just ended top $3.6 billion, beating expectations at Airbnb. The produce company at the center of a nationwide outbreak of the cyclosporiasis stomach bug is also having trouble in the executive suite. Taylor Farms has sued the former president of its Tennessee subsidiary, claiming he stole more than $32 million to fund a lavish lifestyle. And Taylor Farms wants its money back. Jim Ryan, ABC News.
0: At KDUX Sports this morning, Dylan Dingler homered for a third straight game, finished with three hits, three RBIs on the night. Detroit Tigers defeated the Seattle Mariners by a score of 11-0 last night. 11-0. At some point in the game, you just stop trying, and that was last night. So Detroit won for the fifth time in six games. They move within a game of Texas in the race for the final American League wild card spot. The Seattle Mariners still sticking at number three. They didn't lose too much ground. They're still three games out of first place. They're a game and a half back of the Rangers, but something's got to happen. They've got to turn a corner. You can't lose these big games like this, so... Meanwhile, the start of a brand new series against Tampa Bay Rays this afternoon. That'll get underway. 5:30 pregame, 6:45 will be first pitch. Kind of a weird first pitch time. I don't know about that. They must be doing some ceremonial thing. 6:45 p.m. for that tonight. Game one of a three-game series going through the weekend. That'll be in Seattle, T-Mobile Park, of course. And our coastal weather forecast. Mid-morning clouds here. Some sunshine coming up eventually today, 71. Going to be a nice weekend. It'll be a great weekend.

0: 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That's going to be in Ocean Shores, benefiting the Children's Therapy Program at the Elks in Ocean Shores. Open to the public. Hamburgers and hot dogs. It'll be a nice weekend for that. 57 here with PA.
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0: Legendary from their latest studio album, Forever. It's KDUX, the Rock of the Coast. Friday with PA. Good morning.
1: It's welcome. 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
18: show time.
0: Called a breakfast beer. I don't know. 712 at KDUX, the Rock of the Coast, moments away from some more winners in the summer concert blast. We'll do that here about 10 minutes from now as we give away some more concert tickets to the hottest summer concerts from KDUX, the Rock of the Coast. Also, as we take a little look, see what is going on in the world today on our stories of the twisted and bizarre, along with National Beer Day, International Beer Day, PA's Four Random Facts. We'll get to straight in. Enter KDUX Rock News. How close are we to an actual Fleetwood Mac reunion of some sorts? We will tell you straight ahead on KDUX, the Rock of the Coast.

0: KDUX, the Rock of the Coast.
1: So how close are we to a Fleetwood Mac reunion after years of nothing? Well, that and the ousting of Lindsey Buckingham and the passing of Christine McPhee. Seems to be Stevie Nicks and Lindsey had been on the outs for several years. Now his latest comments about how he and Stevie talk all the time is creating a little bit of a buzz. So Fleetwood Mac's been working on a documentary, according to Lindsey Buckingham, adding that the film will be coming out early 2027. He says, so they're celebrating that. And I think the process, making that a very healing process for all of us. He says he and Stevie talk all the time. So more than likely, something is in the works there. He says he wouldn't want to speculate about their plans in 2027. But admittedly, this documentary has healed old wounds, so that could be some good news. There's been some speculation about a Fleetwood Mac get-together of sorts that would pay tribute to Christine McVie as well. So, we will see. Some good news then. And other KDUX rock news. A lot of stuff going on here in the world of everything. So, Rush reuniting with some star drummers for a Neil Peart documentary. As you know, Rush is on tour with their 50-something tour. And Canada's CBC is airing a new documentary about Neil Peart, the late Rush drummer. So it's called Neil Peart, No One's Disciple. And that film traces his life all the way up through when he retired and passing away at the age of 67. So surviving Rush members Geddy Lee, Alex Lifeson are joined by Stuart Copeland of The Police, Chad Smith of the Red Hot Chili Peppers, and Danny Carey of Tool for an on-camera jam session, which sounds pretty darn cool. At a KDUX on Friday with PA, going to give away some tickets here in our summer concert blast. I will do that next for you on the Rock of the Coast. Coming up.
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6: KTUX Coastal Weather on the Rock of the Coast.
7: To start off, cloudy skies gradually becoming mostly sunny. 71 degrees for the high temperature today. Lows getting down to 55. Dry and sunny throughout the whole weekend, so not too warm. Lower to mid-70s. That'll be about it. 57 degrees here at KTUX, the Rock of the Coast. And thanks for joining us here on the KTUX No Repeat Workday. Soon to be your block party weekend. Going to be coming your way tonight as that kicks off at 5 o'clock. Spody gets it started for you. And we'll be thinking of these KDUX Summer Concert Blasts as we've been giving you a chance to win the hottest summer concert tickets here from the Rock of the Coast KDUX. So it is time to draw for some new winners to find out who's going to be our winner today. So let's find out. Hit it. All right. There we go. All right. Looks like we have Sarah Garcia. Sarah, congratulations to you. Yes, Sarah Garcia is the latest winner from Albany. She registered at Harbor Saw and Supply. Our next one, if you don't mind, drum roll, please. There you go. This one being Kimber Ray. Kimber registered at Whitney's in Montesano from Oakville. I think that's Kimber. Yeah. Congratulations to you, Kimber. It's our latest. And we're going to get another one here. Let's find out who this shall be. Looks like Emily Elders. Emily registered at the Roof Doctor. All right. So there you go. Three new winners in the Summer Concert Blast here from the Rock of the Coast. 104.7 KDUX. So make sure you enter to win at any and all of our entry locations. We get down to the wire here. 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Pretty easy to do. You can be a winner. KDUX, the Rock of the Coast.

Aerosmith, KDUX, the Rock of the Coast. 7:33 here at PH Friday. We've got a KDUX birthday. Ricky Rockets of Poison. The drummer turns 65 today.

0: Poison KDOX, the rock of the coast. 7:39 here, 57 degrees in South Aberdeen. It'll be partly sunny. And for the whole weekend, as a matter of fact, it looks like it's going to be a good one. Let's hit it, PA's Four Randoms. Anytime.
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3: facts.
0: 1, 2, 3, 4! From the top. Right. Well, a rabbi named Tobias Geffen is the only known non-Coca-Cola employee to view the Coke secret formula. Coke allowed it back in 1935 so they could get Coke certified as kosher. Naturally, they did it on condition that Tobias never share it with anybody else. As far as we know, he has not. So good on him. Well, AT&T Stadium in Texas, where the Dallas Cowboys play, and one of the stadiums where the World Cup was just held, uses more energy on game days than the entire country of Liberia. I mean, it is football. I mean, come on. You know, Liberia's. Well, there are twice as many corporations in Delaware than people. Delaware has very friendly corporate tax laws, so a lot of businesses incorporate there, even if they don't have a very physical presence there. There's 2.2 million business entities, but they only have about 1 million people in population. Isn't that wild? And there's scientific proof that closing your eyes makes it easier to remember accurate details of things that you just saw. And it works, provided you're not scared of the dark.
1: 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Race
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0: classic track, American Woman. The band is back together with lead singer Burton Cummings and original guitar player Randy Bachman. And they are playing a little later this month at the Climate Pledge Arena. That'll be the Guess Who with Don Felder, the former Eagles, going to be opening up the show. And those are part of the tickets we have in the Summer Concert Blast. So you can choose those if you like. Just have three winners this morning. Emily Elders, Kimber Ray, and Sarah Garcia, all winners this morning on the KDUX Summer Concert Blast, so congrats. 752, 57 degrees, what'll be mostly sunny skies today. High temperatures, about 71, 72. End of the weekend, mostly sunny skies. Looks like a pretty good weekend. We are just about a week away from Seahawk football, at least the start of the preseason against the Cowboys. It'll be on next Saturday. We'll have it for you here. Mariners in a shellacking yesterday. We'll take a look at KDUX Sports here in just a few. And the latest from ABC.
1: ABC News, I'm Mike Dubosky. Experts had been expecting the Labor Department to add more than 80,000 jobs in July. Well, according to the latest report from the Labor Department, it actually lost 23,000. Local government, education, and retail trade saw especially steep declines. A New Mexico court wants the parent company of Facebook and Instagram to pay up. Again, ABC's Elizabeth Schulze.
2: The judge ordering Meta to pay $567 million, mostly toward mental health treatment programs. That's on top of a previous $375 million fine determined by a jury in March. Prosecutors from the state of New Mexico presenting internal Meta documents, saying the company knew features on its apps could lead to child exploitation, and it ignored the dangers.
1: Meta says it will appeal. And Lisa Murkowski has become the second Republican to oppose the confirmation of Todd Blanche as Attorney General. He can only afford to lose one more vote. This is ABC News.
0: And a KDUX Sports, the Seattle Mariners with an 11-0 loss to Detroit yesterday. Dylan Dingler homered for the third straight game, finished with three hits, three RBIs, and the Tigers 11-0 shutout of the Mariners yesterday. So, tell you, Texas, they're doing well. Detroit now won for the fifth time in six games. They moved within a game of Texas in the race for the final American League wild card spot. The Mariners still at number three in the AL West, though not losing too much ground there despite that big loss. A new series coming up this afternoon against the Tampa Bay Rays. Last three games before road trip. So 5:30 pregame, 6:45 first pitch coming up this afternoon. And the weather forecast, sunny skies at 71 eventually today, 57 at the Rock of the Coast.
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Led Zeppelin here, KDUX, the Rock of the Coast with PA. I'm going to do some birthday shouts for the weekend straight ahead. 360-532-1047.

eyes. Hopeless.

and throwing copper, the album, Lightning Crashes, KDUX, the Rock of the Coast, exactly 10 minutes after 8 o'clock this morning. Let's do some birthday shouts for the weekend here. The 7th of August is my lovely wife Liz's birthday today, darling. Happy birthday to you. Probably she's not listening. She's probably up, though, right? Not listening. Happy birthday to you. Other birthdays celebrating today here on the 7th. Gail Inman celebrates his birthday. Gail, happy birthday to you. Christy Thornton, happy birthday, Christy, today. Birthday's tomorrow on the 8th. Artie Alberts, happy birthday, Artie. Ron Cowles celebrates his birthday. Natasha Williams got a birthday coming up tomorrow. And Adam Turpin, all his birthdays tomorrow. On the 9th, on Sunday, it's Emily Woods. And that's it. It's all of our birthdays. Celebrity B-Days, let's say who you celebrate with today on the 7th. Actor David Duchovny, 66 today. Garrison Keillor, the humorist, is 84. Wayne Knight, you know him as Newman from Seinfeld, 71 today. Charlize Theron, the actress, 51. Actor Tobin Bell from the Saw movies is 84. Actress Abby Cornish, 44. Birthdays on Saturday, Dustin Hoffman of the band, the actors, 89. Dave Evans, you know him as The Edge from the band U2, is 65. Lead singer of Creed, Scott Stapp, will be 53 tomorrow. Ralph Mal from Happy Days, Donnie Mose, to be 73. Actress singer Connie Stevens will be 88. Lead singer of the band Iron Maiden, Bruce Dickinson, will be 68 tomorrow. Ricky Rocket, drummer of Poison, will be 65. TV host Deborah Norville, 68. Tennis star Roger Federer, 45. Rapper Kool Moe Dee will be 64. That's just a cool name. And Sunday celeb B-Days, Gillian Anderson, the actress, will be 58. Eric Banya will be 58. Actor Sam Elliott, 82 this week, huh? Deion Sanders, 59. Amanda Burse from Married with Children, 68. She played Marcy. And actress Anna Kendrick is 41. It's all the birthdays. A lot of them. All right. And a KDUX classic cut's going to go to a song that really kind of blew this band wide open. And The Edge celebrates his birthday today. I Will Follow from U2.

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We play the best classic rock every hour. 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

Fantasy, Fat Company. 104.7 KDUX, the mighty rock of the coast. Here's 19 after 8 in the morning on Friday. Makes it better into the weekend. So, looks like some sunshine for the weekend. Nice sunny weather. Might be able to finally do some things around the house that I've been avoiding all summer. It's not like I've been avoiding them. I just didn't really want to do them. Excuse, I think it rained one day. It was too hot one day. Maybe this weekend is the weekend, probably. All right, well, let's take a little gander at KDUX Sports here this morning. Here's what's going on. Mariners got pounded yesterday, 11-0, by the Detroit Tigers. Shut out. That's no good. The final score, 11-0. Big day, though, for Dylan Dingler. He homered for the third straight game. He finished with 3 hits, 3 RBIs in that final score. And I'll say this, there's no way a pro baseball team should lose by over 10 runs.

0: I know, a lot of unfamiliar names you will hear, but still, we've got football underway, almost anyway. We'll have the game for you to kick off. It'll be 5 o'clock next Saturday, 4 o'clock pregame show on the Hawk of the Coast, KDUX. 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
6: KTUX Coastal Weather on the Rock of the Coast.
0: To start off, cloudy skies in the forecast, gradually becoming mostly sunny. Cooler temperature, 71 degrees for today, and lower 70s throughout the weekend with partly sunny to mostly sunny skies. So it looks like a nice weekend in store. 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

It's Def Leppard's Photograph, KDUX, the Rock of the Coast band that's looking forward to releasing what would be a brand new album in the coming year, already with 17 some odd songs recorded for what would be a follow-up album to their latest release. So the band currently in Europe on their tour and quite possibly coming back to North America a little bit earlier in 2027. So looking forward to that here at KDUX, the Rock of the Coast with PA at 8:30. Good morning.

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0: Texas Flood, Stevie Ray Vaughan, Katie Lex, the Rock of the Coast. A little Stevie Ray groove for you. Black Sabbath and Sweet Leaf from the KDUX text line this morning. At 8:42 here at the Rock of the Coast with PA. We've got the Not Headline News.
1: This is Not Headline News. Scientists detected sugar deep in outer space, especially around the Milky Way. Brian Austin Green says his marriage to Megan Fox was based on physical attraction and the fact that she had a consistent income. Hotel Transylvania 5 is in the works. It's either that or Adam Sandler straight up Venmos money to his friends. Paris Jackson's new album is called Happiest Day of My Life. It's about discovering the benefits of nepotism. This is Not Headline News.
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0: It is I Alone from Live on KDUX, the rock of the coast here on the KDUX No Repeat Workday, soon to be your block party weekend coming up tonight at 5 o'clock. Big weekend ahead of us. Got a car and motorcycle show in Ocean Shores at the Elks called the Clam Digger Car and Motorcycle Show. And going on tomorrow, going to be a lot of fun there, so... Thanks for tuning in here on the Rock of the Coast. With me, PA, we'll take a look at the latest from ABC News.
1: ABC News, I'm Mike Dubusky. An unexpected drop in the labor market, with the economy losing 23,000 jobs in July, according to the latest federal report. ABC's Elizabeth Schulze.
2: This is job losses last month, and the expectation had been that we would see over 80,000 new jobs added. There are certain sectors where the jobs were lost by the biggest amounts: local government, education, retail, hotels, and food services. We did also see a drop in the participation rate, meaning fewer people were trying to find work.
1: That landmark social media case in New Mexico against Meta, which found the company liable for endangering children, has now resulted in another major fine for the company, a judge ordering Meta to pay an additional $567 million. And at least six people were killed in Bangkok, Thailand earlier today when a gunman opened fire at a school. Authorities say that suspect, who's believed to be a student at that school, was also killed. This is ABC News.
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0: Yeah, we're in for a nice weekend, partly to mostly sunny skies. A little bit of clouds in the morning, then clearing to about 71 degrees with the sunshine today. A little warmer for the weekend on the coast. We'll see lower 70s in the forecast. East County temps are going to get up into the mid-70s. But a nice, mostly sunny weekend ahead of us. Low temperatures at night, about 54 degrees. 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

Time to close your eyes, Night Ranger, on KBUX, the rock of the coast, What It Takes from Aerosmith, and the PA on Friday. Thanks for tuning in here, just about ready for the weekend. We'll tell you what's going on straight ahead. A few of the summer festivals still ahead of us, believe it or not. Still a lot of summer left here at the Rock of the Coast, KDUX.

0: one of those great summer songs from Van Halen on KDUX, the Rock of the Coast. And Lynyrd Skynyrd, classic cut with What's Your Name. Well, yeah, we're at the, nearing the middle of August, I guess. Not the first full week of August, right? Yeah, we got plenty of summer left. So this weekend, it's going to be the Ocean Shores Clam Digger Motorcycle Show. And next weekend will be Summerfest in downtown Aberdeen. And we still have yet to get to Loggers Play Day and Labor Day weekend. So we've got a lot of summer left here with KDUX, the Rock of the Coast. 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
5: KTUX coastal weather on the Rock of the Coast.
0: We'll start off cloudy skies in the forecast, gradually becoming mostly sunny. Cooler temperature, 71 degrees for today, and

0: Smoking from Boston, KDUX on the No Repeat Workday. Eddie Money's Take Me Home tonight on the Rock of the Coast. Ending the week with some more winners in the Summer Concert Blast. Congratulations to these folks, Sarah Garcia of Aberdeen, Kimber Ray of Oakville, and Emily Elders of, doesn't say, but she registered at the Roof Doctor, so congratulations to you. All winning their opportunity to choose the KDUX Summer Concert Blast tickets of their choice. Congratulations.
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1: ABC News, I'm Mike Dubusky. An unexpected drop in the labor market, with the economy losing 23,000 jobs in July, according to the latest federal report. ABC's Elizabeth Schulze.
2: This is job losses last month, and the expectation had been that we would see over 80,000 new jobs added. There are certain sectors where the jobs were lost by the biggest amounts: local government, education, retail, hotels, and food services. We did also see a drop in the participation rate, meaning fewer people were trying to find work.
1: That landmark social media case in New Mexico against Meta, which found the company liable for endangering children, has now resulted in another major fine for the company, a judge ordering Meta to pay an additional $567 million. And at least six people were killed in Bangkok, Thailand earlier today when a gunman opened fire at a school. Authorities say that suspect, who's believed to be a student at that school, was also killed. This is ABC News.
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0: Yeah, we're in for a nice weekend, partly to mostly sunny skies, a little bit of clouds in the morning, then clearing to about 71 degrees with the sunshine today. A little warmer for the weekend on the coast. We'll see lower 70s in the forecast. East County temps are going to get up into the mid-70s, but a nice, mostly sunny weekend ahead of us. Low temperatures at night, about 54 degrees. 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

Yellow Ledbetter, Pearl Jam on KDUX, The Rock of the Coast, just after 10 here on the KDUX No Repeat Friday. And good morning. Yeah, the weekend almost here anyway. We've got a bunch of stuff going on. We'll tell you about straight ahead on KDUX, The Rock of the Coast.

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0: Come to Papa, Bob Seger and the Silver Bullet Band on KDUX, the Rock of the Coast. Bob Seger fans pretty happy with the fact that he is re-releasing his 2006 album, Face the Promise, with four new songs on it. That'll be coming out in October. It's been a while since we've heard some from Bob, so that will be a welcome thing. Some new material included on that album and available for the first time ever on LP, which are kind of the latest things these days, a lot of collectors. So it's KDUX or PA. What's going on this weekend? We will tell you about. There's a lot of things happening here as we get into August. So this weekend is going to be a car and motorcycle show that is getting underway in Ocean Shores, the Ocean Shores Elks. That'll be the Clam Digger Car and Motorcycle Show. If you're looking for something to do this weekend, all proceeds benefit children therapy programs at the Ocean Shores Elks.
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0: Upper 70s throughout the weekend with partly sunny to mostly sunny skies, so it looks like a nice weekend in store. 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

0: Rooster from Alice in Chains on KDUX. The rumors are, not even rumors, going to happen. Alice in Chains working on a new album for 2027 release, as well as a lot of other bands as well working on some brand new material. Motley Crue talked about releasing a new album in the new year from material they have. Guns N' Roses as well, Def Leppard, all looking at new albums in the coming year. And a rock of the coast, KDUX, your summer concert blast station. In the thick of it, we'll tell you who our latest winners are coming up.
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8: KTUX Coastal Weather on the Rock of the Coast.
0: Yeah, we're in for a nice weekend, partly to mostly sunny skies, a little bit of clouds in the morning, then clearing to about 71 degrees with the sunshine today. A little warmer for the weekend on the coast. We'll see lower 70s in the forecast. East County temps are going to get up into the mid-70s, but a nice, mostly sunny weekend ahead of us. Low temperatures at night, about 54 degrees. 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

So Far Away, Dire Straits, KDUX on Friday with the best classic rock straight ahead. Plus, we take a look back at the week in classic rock, the possibility of a Fleetwood Mac reunion of sorts still being talked about. 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

0: That's Led Zeppelin's Fool in the Rain from In Through the Outdoor on KDUX, the Rock of the Coast. Get the lead out. Coming up tomorrow morning, full hour of Led Zeppelin Classics, searching the North American tours for live performances from Led Zeppelin. That'll be the subject of the show coming up tomorrow. Early risers at 6 a.m. for that.
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6: KDUX Coastal Weather on the Rock of the Coast.
0: To start off, cloudy skies in the forecast, gradually becoming mostly sunny. Cooler temperature, 71 degrees for today, and lower 70s throughout the weekend with partly sunny to mostly sunny skies. So it looks like a nice weekend in store. 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

0: is Urgent from Foreigner on KDUX, the rock of the coast. Say You Love Me, Fleetwood Mac on the KDUX No Repeat Workday. Lindsey Buckingham has said some interesting things about the possibility of what makes us think about a Fleetwood Mac reunion is he and Stevie talk regularly now, which they'd been on the outs for years, which previously led to his ousting in Fleetwood Mac. So they've been working on a documentary that'll see the light of day in 2027. He says we talk, you know, not every day, but almost every day anyway. So the possibility of something Fleetwood Mac-esque could be in the future. We're hearing something about a possible tribute as well to Christine McVie. So, yeah, it all works out. Be great. At the Rock of the Coast, it is Friday. Welcome almost to the weekend. Still a few hours to go, but we've got more of your favorite classic rockers on the way.
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0: in the city, the Eagles, KDUX, the Rock of the Coast, and our KDUX No Repeat Workday. Coming up, Classic Rock Cafe, Boston's Don't Look Back. 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
10: KTUX Coastal Weather on the Rock of the Coast.
0: Yeah, we're in for a nice weekend, partly to mostly sunny skies, a little bit of clouds in the morning, then clearing to about 71 degrees with the sunshine today. A little warmer for the weekend on the coast. We'll see lower 70s in the forecast. East County temps are going to get up into the mid-70s, but a nice, mostly sunny weekend ahead of us. Low temperatures at night, about 54 degrees. 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

Wow, there it is. Well, in Toronto, that what is a slogan, Spirit of the Radio, just like we are the Rock of the Coast. 104.7 KDUX Classic Rock, right here with Spodey in the Classic Rock Cafe, brought to you by Great Northwest Federal Credit Union.

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0: My buddy George Cyril Good right there, Bad to the Bone, 1982. Release on that one. Rocking your Friday right here. It's Classic Rock Cafe.
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3: 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Looking at clear skies today, mostly sunny tomorrow. Partly sunny on Sunday, but Monday coming back to mostly sunny skies.
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0: 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We're going to see clear skies today, mostly sunny tomorrow, partly sunny on Sunday, and back to mostly sunny on Monday.
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0: 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Ragdoll. Permanent Vacation is the 1987. Man, I tell you what, I don't know how many people are enjoying vacations now. I know one of my friends decided they were going to go to Lake Chelan for a vacation. Well, a smoke-filled vacation. They had to pack up and relocate. So they went to Leavenworth, which to me was like going into like a can. I love Leavenworth, but the last place I'd want to go in fire season.
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4: 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Looking at clear skies today, mostly sunny tomorrow. Partly sunny on Sunday, but Monday coming back to mostly sunny skies.
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Free Falling right there. It is 2:04 on the rock clock right here on your Friday, baby. Of course, our block party weekend coming up, getting ready there at around 5 o'clock. So, hey, we got this. KDUX.

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0: 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We're going to see clear skies today, mostly sunny tomorrow, partly sunny on Sunday, and back to mostly sunny on Monday.
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1: I can't hear you. I still can't hear you. Yeah. 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
1: 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Looking at clear skies today, mostly sunny tomorrow. Partly sunny on Sunday, but Monday coming back to mostly sunny skies.
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Hey, right here at the 3 o'clock hour, we have some Clapton, Poison, and of course, AC/DC. And it is No Noise Pollution.

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0: Billy Squire, Lonely Is the Night, off the 1981 Don't Say No album. Poison, AC/DC. 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
0: 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We're going to see clear skies today, mostly sunny tomorrow, partly sunny on Sunday, and back to mostly sunny on Monday.
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0: 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Nice guitar work by the one and only Randy Rhoads.
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1: 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Looking at clear skies today, mostly sunny tomorrow. Partly sunny on Sunday, but Monday coming back to mostly sunny skies.
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0: 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We're going to see clear skies today, mostly sunny tomorrow, partly sunny on Sunday, and back to mostly sunny on Monday.
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0: Led Zeppelin and a whole lot of love off the Led Zeppelin 2 album right here. 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

0: Black Crowes and Jealous Again. REO Speedwagon right there with you. Spodey is rocking it. We are just a skosh away from your block party weekend.
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0: 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Looking at clear skies today, mostly sunny tomorrow. Partly sunny on Sunday, but Monday coming back to mostly sunny skies.
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